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1: The investment that we approve in 2023, 2024, 2025 or 50% come from China. That in turn will generate economic growth for Cambodia.
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2: So, Mr. Deputy Prime Minister, it's a great honor to have you with us today. You spent years at GE before leading the Cambodia Investment Council. How do you bring the fast-paced, result-driven corporate mindset into a traditional government system?
1: It was not that easy, but we get it done. You know, as long as the commitment to get the result, that what is matter.So people ask me, what the satisfaction that you have by working for a private company versus working for the government of Cambodia? When you work for the private company, you work to increase shareholder value. But you never met the shareholder of the company. They're all over the world. When I worked for the government of Cambodia, when I go to work,I see men, women, children on the street. They are my shareholder. So that is satisfaction, knowing that I work very hard to improve the standard of living for them. Now the difference between the private sector and the public sector. Private sector, you have carrot and you have a stick. Public sector, you do not have carrot, you do not have stick. But how do you get things done? Why? You get to convince them.Get a buy-in. That is the right thing to do for the country. That's how you get things done in the public sector.
2: The UNCTAD has warned that the global investment is shrinking due to geopolitical risks. With the investors playing it safe, how do you prove to them that Cambodia is a secure and predictable safe haven for investment?
1: Well, let me share with you some statistics. In 2023,The CDC approved 268 projects. In 2024, we approved 414 projects. In 2025, we approved 630 projects. But this year, the first 7 months, we approved over 300 projects worth around $5.4 billion. We see some slowdown, but we continue to attract investment intoCambodia, because in Cambodia we have political stability, we have macroeconomic stability, we have pro-business government, we have young population, good investment regime. I would say probably one of the most liberal investment regime in ASEAN, where foreigner can own 100%. They can participate in every economic sector.In Cambodia, we have good infrastructure and we have good dialogue. The partnership between the government and the private sector, we do a regular meeting called public

0: to their issues and their concern. So we inform the investor, invest in Cambodia with confidence. Our investment law protect investor. In addition, Cambodia signed what we call bilateral investment treaty with many countries to protect their investment.
1: 联合国贸发会议数据显示，2025年全球外国直接投资增长6%，达到1.6万亿美元，而流入发展中经济体的资金仅增长2%。2026年9月，第26届中国国际投资贸易洽谈会在厦门举行。面对更加集中的全球资本流动，各国带着项目和政策来到这里寻找投资。第三次参加投洽会的孙占托也把这里作为柬埔寨新一轮招商形成的重要一站。
2: It's the third time in the China International Fair for Investment and Trade. So what changes have you experienced in the 3 years?
0: Well, I see more and more people participating in this event, you know, high level participant in this event. And we get the opportunity to meet with potential investor, you know, in a forum or in the reception. That is great. That's the way to do it. Sometimes, you know, the investment that you receive, not by doing the investment seminar, is the guy you talk to during the reception, right? That's important. So I see more and more of that. People participate, not in the forum, but also in the outside event like the reception, which is very good.
2: Using forums like the China International Fair for Investment and Trade in the CIFIT, how does Cambodia, you know, to persuade the Chinese investors to pivot from real estate to high-tech manufacturing in Cambodia?
0: First, let me give you this statistic also. The investment that we approved in 2023, 2024, 2025, around 50% come from China, and mainly in the manufacturing, not in the real estate. Mainly in the manufacturing, in the infrastructure, in the power plant, that in turn will generate economic growth for Cambodia. So they see the opportunity in the country, and they use Cambodia as the export base, you know, manufacturing to export the product out of Cambodia. For example, we have 9 car tires factory in Cambodia, export so far around 30 million tires, but eventually 100 million tires will be exported to all over the world from the base in Cambodia, because we do have our own rubber industry that can supply to the tires manufacturer.
1: 中国是柬埔寨最大的贸易伙伴，也是最重要的投资来源之一。2023年，中柬两国未来5年行动计划提出建设工业发展走廊和鱼米走廊，一边吸引企业投资设厂发展经济特区，一边推动稻米、水产等柬埔寨优势农产品进入中国市场。2025年，中柬宣布携手构建新时代全天候中柬命运共同体，签署30多项合作文件，合作进一步拓展至先进制造、数字经济和绿色发展等领域。
2: Looking at the China-Cambodia Diamond Hexagon Framework, what are your concrete goals for CDC in the next 3 years?
0: China and Cambodia has the 5 years action plan, and we set up the intergovernmental coordinating committee to ensure

0: agree in that 5 years action plan.
1: You're deepening ties with China and also welcoming the Western and other Asians' capital. Do the Chinese investors ever worry about this? And how can we make sure and assure them that this is good for long-term stability?
0: Yeah, Cambodia investment law does not discriminate against any investor. As long as you respect the law of the land, the rules of the game, you're welcome to invest in our country. But in addition to all that, the ironclad friendship between Cambodia and China, that is additional, I would say, I wouldn't say incentive, but additional good reason for Chinese investor to invest in Cambodia.
1: Shenzhen is hosting the 2026 APEC Summit. Mm-hmm. Even though Cambodia is not in APEC, how do you plan to plug into the supply chain and regional integration benefits coming out of it?
0: I'm going from here to Shenzhen, and we have investment seminar in Shenzhen to attract more investment from Shenzhen. BYD is all in Cambodia. Huawei is all in Cambodia. So I leverage the two big names, Huawei and BYD, to help organize the investment seminar, just to invite their supplier so that I can talk to them. So we can benefit, you know, from the big name, the BYD, the Huawei, and the like, to attract more investment into Cambodia. Although Cambodia is not part of APEC, but we're APEC ASEAN, and we're part of ASEAN. So we hope to benefit from what the discussion between APEC and ASEAN also will spill over to Cambodia.
2: 在中柬合作中, 德崇湖南运河是近年来最受关注的项目之一。这条规划全长约180公里的运河将连接柬埔寨内河与西南部海岸，检方希望借此开辟一条新的出海通道，同时带动沿线物流、农业和产业发展。但也有声音担心，项目对生态环境和湄公河水资源产生影响。对此，中方表示支持检方按照可行、可持续原则推进项目， 重视生态环境保护，并充分听取相关各方的合理意见.
1: Talking about investors' concern, the business views often got politicized nowadays. So how do you keep the emotional noise out of the negotiating table and make sure it's all about rational and mutual benefits?
0: Well, we let the private sector deal among themselves, but if there's a project that involves with the government, we enter into negotiation to ensure both parties win. It got to be a win-win partnership. If you have negotiation with the private sector and it becomes a zero-sum game, the investor will not be too happy. If the investor win all the game and the government loses, then that project is not viable. For example, we have one major project in Cambodia, historic project called Funan Dechu Canal Project, where we link our rivers to the sea. It's on the BOT or PPP projects. So we discuss openly some of the concern we have with the private sector requests, and the private sector also expressed the concern, some of the issues that they want us to resolve. So by discussing openly, frankly with them, we be able to conclude this historic project. And tomorrow is a big milestone for Cambodia and for the BOT company, because they will sign the loan agreement close to $1 billion to implement this Funan Dechu Canal. So not only we build the canal itself, but along the corridor, along the corridor of this canal, you will have a new economic development corridor. We're looking for logistic, warehousing, special economic zone, commercial center, tourism center, agro industry, and so on along the canal. So I can see this, all those, our canal is only 122 kilometers, but very similar to the Grand Canal in China, where economic

0: development along the canal. So we work very closely with the private sector. We cannot enter into any project with the zero-sum game mindset.
1: The $1.7 billion US dollar Funan Taizhou Canal gets a lot of geopolitical spins, so far as I know. Putting politics aside, what real economic benefits will that bring to Cambodia?
0: First, Cambodia will have independent inland waterway transport because we move the goods from our river to our sea without going through the third country. Two, for economic benefit, it reduced the cost of logistics, reduced the time, reduced the CO2 emission into the environment by shifting from land transport to inland waterway transport. Agriculture, a few provinces along the canal. Without the canal, during the rainy season, it's flooded all over the place. Dry season, it drought. But now, with this canal, if you don't need the water, we let it go, open three locks, and let the water flow out. If you need the water, we just close the lock and open the lock only for the vessel to pass through the lock. So it's economic, environment, social, 1.6 million Cambodians that live along the canal will benefit from this canal. We're going to put a lot of fish stock in there. So they're going to benefit from fishing, you know, in the river. We estimate that over 540, close to 600 tons of fish can be either farmed or naturally, you know, to put a fish stock in there for our people to benefit from.
1: China and Cambodia aren't close friends,
0: mm-hmm.
1: but business is business.
0: Mm-hmm.
1: Behind closed doors, how do you negotiate the tough details, like risks or benefit sharing with your Chinese partners?
0: Well, again, we are an ironclad friend. You want to take advantage of your friend. You got to share the benefit. So even we discuss with our ironclad friend or any friend, is this got to be a win-win partnership. For anything we do, we must have that concept in mind. If you try to take advantage of your friend, maybe one time, maybe two times, and that's it. So we want a long-term relationship with China. We want a long-term relationship, good long-term relationship with every country around the world.
2: 烙印在每秒大事发生于弹指之间，跟踪时事动态，紧随每小时的凤凰正点播报。每天凤凰卫视资讯台，十岁慢慢回流，由始寻探，断片的存留，尽数事故的起源，看叙事回溯，溯回时序，看。 缘起的故事，数尽留存的片段，探寻史由，流回慢慢碎石。大新闻大历史，星期日晚上7点15分，凤凰卫视资讯台。清晨让能量激活感知，释放资讯活力，触发敏锐，实时连线国际，清晰辨别，立体透视重点，思路快活，要闻全面搜罗。 每天7点，唤醒体验长龙凤凰早班车。每天7点，凤凰卫视资讯台。

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1: Global protectionism and tariff war are hurting export-driven countries like Cambodia. What changes do you want to see in the global trade rules to give emerging market a fair shot?
2: We respect multilateralism, rule-based trading system that provide a country like Cambodia a same level playing field. Unilateral tariff is not a way to do. Trade between a small country and a big country, trade between big country and big country should use the same multilateral rule-based trading system. Gotta be the same playing field. So that's what we hope for.
1: Neighbors like Vietnam, Thailand are fighting for the same investment. So what is Cambodia's winning edge in this race?
2: For us in Cambodia, we're not, you know, we compete for every FDI, just like in other country. But I mentioned to you, for us, Cambodia, the advantage that we have is political stability, macroeconomic stability, liberal investment regime that allow 100% ownership, no restriction on, there's no exchange control in Cambodia. We use US dollars, young population, 60% of our population is under the age of 35. Pro-business government. We play our role not as the manager of the private sector. We play the role as facilitator. Our role is to make sure the private sector is successful in Cambodia. When they are successful, we get a great job for our people. We can improve the standard of living for our people. That is our advantage. And our location is itself, we sit in the middle of the Greater Mekong Sub-region, which consists of Cambodia, Vietnam, Thailand, Laos, Myanmar, and Yunnan Province, with 250 million consumers. We are part of ASEAN, 700 million consumers. We're part of ASEP, ASEAN plus China, Korea, Japan, Australia, New Zealand, 2.3 billion consumer, preferential tariff with European Union. They grant us what they call EBA, everything but arms. Anything that manufacture, that produce in Cambodia, can be exported to EU quota-free, duty-free. Cambodia was the first country that signed the agreement on reciprocal trade with the US. So the investors know exactly what rate they're going to be paying. So that's the advantage that we do have in Cambodia.
1: RCEP has been in effect for a while now. Have you ever seen any real benefits? And what kind of non-tariff barriers still need to be knocked down for smoother cross-border trade?
2: First, start with ASEP. ASEP, if you look at the number from Cambodian standpoint, we exported around $5 billion in 2022 to ASEP member country. By 2025, we export $10 billion. So that's a true benefit of ASEP. We imported close to $25 billion in 2022, compared with close to $30 billion in 2025. So you see the two, the benefit of all the member of ASEP. So we are pleased. But although having said that, there's some still, you know, the procedures still need to be looked at. And I understand that 2027, there's going to be a major review of the ASEP implementation to ensure that it can be, everyone can benefit, things can go smoothly in terms of export, import in and out of ASEP member countries.
0: 中国与东盟既是近邻，也是彼此最大的贸易伙伴。经贸合作不断加深的同时，南海问题仍是双方关系中绕不开的议题。南海行为准则磋商也在持续推进。随着大国竞争加剧，对包括柬埔寨在内的东盟国家来说，既要处理地区分歧，也要与不同大国保持合作。如何避免被卷入大国竞争，成为东盟面临的现实考验。
3: With tensions in the South China Sea, you know, some external forces are trying to spark division. So how does Cambodia keep the conversation rational and help keep ASEAN united?
2: But peace, stability, economic development is more important than conflict. So we urge our party to resolve the conflict peacefully through the international law mechanism, respect the UN clause, and that's what we do. Cambodians and Thailand, we are also in the dispute, maritime dispute, so we refer that to UN clause, United Nations. We don't want to go to war, although there's some conflict in the border between Cambodia and Thailand, but the maritime, we just refer that to United Nations.
3: Amid the China-US rivalry, people often question if ASEAN could stay central. How does ASEAN resist picking sides and stay focused strictly on economic growth?
2: ASEAN cannot choose sides. We must strengthen ourselves with ASEAN economic community. So we work together to strengthen our member state. We need to work with everyone in the whole world. We cannot pick U.S. versus China, pick China versus U.S. because we need the market access to the U.S. We need market access to China, to Korea, to Japan, to the whole world. So we hope that all this conflict can resolve peacefully. But now, Cambodia urged the implementation of COC, Code of Conduct. That's the next step. The DOC was implemented in Cambodia when Cambodia was the chair of ASEAN. So the next step would be the COC, the Code of Conduct.
3: So no diplomatic talk for a second. If you had 1 minute to pitch to a room of global CEOs, what three key words will define Cambodia next 3 years?
2: Come to Cambodia to invest with confidence, with predictability, and grow with Cambodia. We are committed to facilitate your investment. We are committed to grow with you.

0: 凤凰卫视国际传播矩阵，网罗精品内容，狙击第一现场，新闻传播最强联系。
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2: China and Cambodia has the 5 years action plan, and that action plan focus on the industrialization special economic zone for Cambodia, focus on fish and rice corridor.
1: 营商环境持续优化，中企出海赋能柬埔寨产业升级。
2: The investment that we approve in 2023, 2024, 2025, 50% come from China. That in turn will generate economic growth for Cambodia.
1: 专访柬埔寨副首相孙占拓。
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1: Not all employers treat very well to their helpers. They are not treating us like a human being.
2: 85% treat their helpers well, while the 15% do not.
3: 其实5000多元人工，如果要做到10项

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1: To Eason, even if I didn't give you birth, I truly consider you as my second child. I want him to be kind and I love all of them, really, really.
2: Will you miss this family when you go back to Philippines?
1: Of course, especially with Eason.

0: 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Many bloggers?
1: Yeah, you many know? Bloggers yeah, want to eat yeah. here.
0: Many Hong Kong food.
1: Oh, thank you, ma.
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3: The beef?
0: Just the beef.
3: Just the beef?
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1: 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We're just planning with my friends. But when mom said, I will bring you there, oh, really? So I'm so glad because she's very generous. I'm so happy that I taste so many kind of foods of Hong Kong.
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2: I think not everyone. Let's say, about 85% treat their helpers well, while the 15% do not. For example, they will not eat together.Their working hours, then sleeping arrangement, and what else? The food. They don't have a breakfast, they just eat lunch, then always noodles. In the evening, if they cannot cook, they just eat egg.
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1: 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Last time we cook the we bake like cakes, cookies, breads, and then she also know how to sew the her own clothes. I amazed what she creates.
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1: One week ago, my father passed away. So I just come back from the Philippines. Then she asked me to go back again after one day, pay all the ticket, and then she gave me some pocket money to bring back to the Philippines. Now I'm very thankful to her. Important is they have the good and respectful, mutual respectful manners, so the relationship will last throughout the years.
3: To my employer, mom and sir, thank you so much for making me feel that I am part of the family. They never treat me like others, so I am so grateful.
4: 即如果有一日你真系会走，我唔会去阻止你，我亦都唔会嬲你。系啦，你永远都系我哋屋企嘅一份子，你唔系一个真系唔系一个工人姐姐。你是我哋家人，是我小朋友的第一個嘅可能好朋友，第二個媽媽。任何時間你想翻嚟香港做嘢嘅，你就可以翻嚟。屋企嘅大門永遠都係為你而開嘅。

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1: 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That in turn will generate economic growth for Cambodia.
0: 专访柬埔寨副首相孙占拓。
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1: China and Cambodia has the 5 years action plan, and that action plan focus on the industrialization, special economic zone for Cambodia, focus

0: on fish and rice corridor.
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0: The investment that we approve in 2023, 2024, 2025 or 50% come from China. That in turn will generate economic growth for Cambodia.
1: 风云对话，专访柬埔寨副首相孙占托。孙占托的履历横跨商界与政界，在进入柬埔寨政府之前，他曾在美国通用电气工作16年，此后先后担任商业大臣、公共工程与运输大臣。2023年，孙占托出任柬埔寨副首相，并担任柬埔寨发展理事会第一副主席，负责推动私人投资。2025年柬美关税谈判中，他担任柬方首席谈判代表。近日，风云对话在厦门专访柬埔寨副首相孙占托。
2: So, Mr. Deputy Prime Minister, it's a great honor to have you with us today. You spent years at GE before leading the Cambodia Investment Council. How do you bring the fast-paced, result-driven corporate mindset into a traditional government system?
0: It was not that easy, but we get it done. You know, as long as it's commitment to get the result, that what is matter.So the people ask me, what the satisfaction that you have by working for a private company versus working for the government of Cambodia? When you work for the private company, you work to increase shareholder value. But you never met the shareholder of the company. They're all over the world. When I worked for the government of Cambodia, when I go to work,I see men, women, children on the street. They are my shareholder. So that is satisfaction, knowing that I work very hard to improve the standard of living for them. Now the difference between the private sector and the public sector. Private sector, you have carrot and you have a stick. Public sector, you do not have carrot, you do not have stick. But how do you get things done? Why? You get to convince them.Get a buy-in. That is the right thing to do for the country. That's how you get things done in the public sector.
2: The UNCTAD warned that the global investment is shrinking due to geopolitical risks. With the investors playing it safe, how do you prove to them that Cambodia is a secure and predictable safe haven for investment?
0: Well, let me share with you some statistics. In 2023,the CDC approved 268 projects. In 2024, we approved 414 projects. In 2025, we approved 630 projects. But this year, for the first 7 months, we approved over 300 projects worth around $5.4 billion. We see some slowdown, but we continue to attract investment intoCambodia, because in Cambodia, we have political stability. We have macroeconomic stability. We have pro-business government. We have young population, good investment regime. I would say probably one of the most liberal investment regime in ASEAN, where foreigner can own 100%. They can participate in every economic sector.In Cambodia, we have good infrastructure and we have good dialogue. The partnership between the government and the private sector. We do a regular meeting called Public-Private Sector Dialogue between the government of Cambodia and a company from USA, from Europe, from China, from Korea, from Japan. So every 6 months, we sit with them and listen to their issues and their concern.So we inform the investor, invest in Cambodia with confidence. Our investment law protect investor. In addition, Cambodia signed what we call bilateral investment treaty with many countries to protect their investment.
1: 联合国贸发会议数据显示，2025年全球外国直接投资增长6%，达到1.6万亿美元。 而流入发展中经济体的资金仅增长2%。2026年9月，第26届中国国际投资贸易洽谈会在厦门举行。面对更加集中的全球资本流动，各国带着项目和政策来到这里寻找投资。第三次参加投洽会的孙占托也把这里作为柬埔寨新一轮招商形成的重要一站。
2: It's the third time in the China International Fair for Investment and Trade. So what changes have you experienced in the 3 years?
0: Well, I see more and more people participating in this event, you know, high level participant in this event. And we get the opportunity to meet with potential investor, you know, in a forum or in the reception. That is great. That's the way to do it.Sometimes, you know, the investment that you receive, not by doing the investment seminar, is the guy you talk to during the reception, right? That's important. So I see more and more of that. People participate, not in the forum, but also in the outside event like the reception, which is very good.
2: Using forums like the China International Fair for Investment and Trade in the Pacific, how does Cambodia, you know, to persuade the Chinese investors to pivot?From real estate to high-tech manufacturing in Cambodia.
0: First, let me give you this statistic also. The investment that we approve in 2023, 2024, 2025, around 50% come from China, and mainly in the manufacturing, not in the real estate. Mainly in the manufacturing, in the infrastructure,in the power plant that in turn will generate economic growth for Cambodia. So they see the opportunity in the country and they use Cambodia as the export base, you know, manufacturing to export the product out of Cambodia. For example, we have 9 car tires factory in Cambodia, export so far around 30 million tires.But eventually, 100 million tires will be exported to all over the world from the base in Cambodia because we do have our own rubber industry that can supply to the tires manufacturer.
1: 中国是柬埔寨最大的贸易伙伴，也是最重要的投资来源之一。2023年，中柬两国未来5年行动计划。提出建设工业发展走廊和鱼米走廊，一边吸引企业投资设厂发展经济特区，一边推动稻米、水产等柬埔寨优势农产品进入中国市场。2025年，中柬宣布携手构建新时代全天候中柬命运共同体，签署30多项合作文件，合作进一步拓展至先进制造、数字经济和绿色发展等领域。
2: Looking at the China-Cambodia Diamond Hexagon Framework, what are your concrete goals for CDC in the next 3 years?
0: China and Cambodia has the 5-year action plan, and we set up the Intergovernmental Coordinating Committee to ensure that we implement the 5-year action plan. And that action plan focuses on the industrialization, special economic zone,for Cambodia, focus on fish and rice corridor. So we are working to ensure that we can implement that action plan. In April 2024, I co-chair Intergovernmental Coordinating Committee with Agency Wang Yi in Phnom Penh. I hope the second meeting will be held soon in China.To take stock of what has been done, what need to do in order to implement what we agree in that 5-year action plan.
2: You're deepening ties with China and also welcoming the Western and other Asian capital. Do the Chinese investors ever worry about this? And how can you make sure and assure them that this is good for long-term stability?
0: Yeah, Cambodia investment law does notdiscriminate against any investor as long as you respect the law of the land, the rules of the game, You're welcome to invest in our

0: country. But in addition to all that, the ironclad friendship between Cambodia and China, that is additional, I would say, I wouldn't say incentive, but additional good reason for Chinese investor to invest in Cambodia.
1: Shenzhen is hosting the 2026 APEC Summit.
0: Mm-hmm.
1: Even though Cambodia is not in APEC, how do you plan to plug into the supply chain and regional integration benefits coming out of it?
0: I'm going from here to Shenzhen, and we have investment seminar in Shenzhen to attract more investment from Shenzhen. BYD is all in Cambodia. Huawei is all in Cambodia. So I leverage the two big names, Huawei and BYD, to help organize the investment seminar, just to invite their supplier so that I can talk to them. So we can benefit, you know, from the big name, the BYD, the Huawei, and the like, to attract more investment into Cambodia. Although Cambodia is not part of APEC, but we're APEC ASEAN, and we're part of ASEAN. So we hope to benefit from what the discussion between APEC and ASEAN also will spill over to Cambodia.
2: 在中柬合作中, 德崇湖南运河是近年来最受关注的项目之一。这条规划全长约180公里的运河将连接柬埔寨内河与西南部海岸，检方希望借此开辟一条新的出海通道，同时带动沿线物流、农业和产业发展。但也有声音担心，项目对生态环境和湄公河水资源产生影响。对此，中方表示支持检方按照可行、可持续原则推进项目， 重视生态环境保护，并充分听取相关各方的合理意见。
1: Talking about the investors' concern, the business views often got politicized nowadays. So how do you keep the emotional noise out of the negotiating table and make sure it's all about rational and mutual benefits?
0: Well, we let the private sector deal among themselves, but if there's a project that involves with the government, we enter into negotiation to ensure both parties win. It got to be a win-win partnership. If you have negotiation with the private sector and it becomes a zero-sum game, the investor will not be too happy. If the investor win all the game and the government loses, then that project is not viable. For example, we have one major project in Cambodia, historic project called Funan Dechu Canal Project, where we link our rivers to the sea. It's on the BOT or PPP projects. So we discuss openly some of the concern we have with the private sector requests, and the private sector also expressed the concern, some of the issues that they want us to resolve. So by discussing openly, frankly with them, we be able to conclude this historic project. And tomorrow is a big milestone for Cambodia and for the BOT company, because they will sign the loan agreement close to $1 billion to implement this Funan Dechu Canal. So not only we build the canal itself, but along the corridor, along the corridor of this canal, you will have a new economic development corridor. We're looking for logistic, warehousing, special economic zone, commercial center, tourism center, agro industry, and so on along the canal. So I can see this, all those, our canal is only 122 kilometers, but very similar to the Grand Canal in China, where economic development along the canal. So we work very closely with the private sector. We cannot enter into any project with the zero-sum game mindset.
1: The $1.7 billion US dollar Funan Dechu Canal,
0: yep,
1: gets a lot of geopolitical spins, so far, yep, as I know. Putting politics aside,
0: yep,
1: what real economic benefits will that bring to Cambodia?
0: First, Cambodia will have independent

0: inland waterway transport, because we move the goods from our river to our sea without going through the third country. Two, for economic benefit, it reduces the cost of logistics, reduce the time, reduce the CO2 emission into the environment by shifting from land transport to inland waterway transport. Agriculture, a few provinces along the canal. Without the canal, during the rainy season, it's flooded all over the place. Dry season, a drought. But now, with this canal, if you don't need the water, we let it go, open three locks, and let the water flow out. If you need the water, we just close the lock and open the lock only for the vessel to pass through the lock. So it's economic, environment, social, 1.6 million Cambodians that live along the canal will benefit from this canal. We're gonna put a lot of fish stock in there. So they're gonna benefit from fishing, you know, in the river. We estimate that over 540, close to 600 tons of fish can be either farmed or naturally, you know, to put a fish stock in there for our people to benefit from.
1: China and Cambodia aren't close friends.
0: Mm-hmm.
1: But business is business.
0: Mm-hmm.
1: Behind closed doors, how do you negotiate the tough details, like risks or benefit sharing with your Chinese partners?
0: Well, again, we are a glad friend. You want to take advantage of your friend. You got to share the benefit. So even we discuss with our ironclad friend or any friend, is this got to be a win-win partnership. For anything we do, we must have that concept in mind. If you try to take advantage of your friend, yeah, maybe one time, maybe two times, and that's it. So we want a long-term relationship with China. We want a long-term relationship, good long-term relationship with every country around the world.
2: Social
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1: Global protectionism and tariff war are hurting export-driven countries like Cambodia. What changes do you want to see in the global trade rules to give emerging market a fair shot?
2: We respect multilateralism, rule-based trading system that provide a country like Cambodia a same level playing field. Unilateral tariff is not a way to do. Trade between a small country and a big country, trade between big country and big country should use the same multilateral rule-based trading system. Got to be the same playing field. So that's what we hope.

0: population, 60% of our population is under the age of 35. Pro-business government, we play our role not as the manager of the private sector, we play the role as facilitator. Our role is to make sure the private sector is successful in Cambodia. When they are successful, we get a great job for our people. We can improve the standard of living for our people. That's our advantage. And our location is itself, we sit in the middle of the Greater Mekong Sub-region, which consists of Cambodia, Vietnam, Thailand, Laos, Myanmar, and Yunnan Province, with 250 million consumers. We are part of ASEAN, 700 million consumers. We're part of ASEP, ASEAN, plus China, Korea, Japan, Australia, New Zealand, 2.3 billion consumers. Preferential tariff with European Union. They grant us what they call EBA, everything but arms. Anything that manufacture, that produce in Cambodia, can be exported to EU quota-free, duty-free. Cambodia was the first country that signed the agreement on reciprocal trade with the US. So the investors know exactly what rate they're going to be paying. So that's the advantage that we do have in Cambodia.
1: RCEP has been in effect for a while now. Mm-hmm. Have you ever seen any real benefits? And what kind of non-tariff barriers still need to be knocked down for smoother cross-border trade?
0: Mm. First, start with RCEP. RCEP, if you look at the number from Cambodian standpoint, we exported around $5 billion in 2022 to ASEP member country. By 2025, we export $10 billion. So that's a true benefit of ASEP. We imported close to $25 billion in 2022, compared with close to $30 billion in 2025. So you see the two, the benefit of all the member of ASEP. So we are pleased. But although having said that, there's some still, the procedures still need to be looked at. And I understand that 2027, there's going to be a major review of the ASEP implementation to ensure that it can be, everyone can benefit, things can go smoothly in terms of export, import in and out of ASEP member countries.
2: 中国与东盟既是近邻，也是彼此最大的贸易伙伴。 经贸合作不断加深的同时，南海问题仍是双方关系中绕不开的议题。南海行为准则磋商也在持续推进。随着大国竞争加剧，对包括柬埔寨在内的东盟国家来说，既要处理地区分歧，也要与不同大国保持合作。如何避免被卷入大国竞争，成为东盟面临的现实考验。
1: With tensions in the South China Sea, we know some external forces are trying to spark division. So how does Cambodia keep the conversation rational and help keep ASEAN united?
0: But peace, stability, economic development is more important than conflict. So we urge all parties to resolve the conflict peacefully through the international law mechanism, respect the UN clause. And that's what we do. Cambodians and Thailand, we are also in the dispute, maritime dispute. So we refer that to UN clause, United Nations. We don't want to go to war, although there's some conflict in the border between Cambodia and Thailand, but the maritime, we just refer that to United Nations.
1: Amid the China-US rivalry, people often question if ASEAN could stay central. How does ASEAN resist the picking sides and stay focused strictly on economic growth?
0: ASEAN cannot Choose

0: we must strengthen ourselves with ASEAN economic community. So we work together to strengthen our member state. We need to work with everyone in the whole world. We cannot pick US versus China, pick China versus US, because we need the market access to the US. We need market access to China, to Korea, to Japan, to the whole world. So we hope that all this conflict can resolve peacefully. But now, Cambodia urged the implementation of COC, Code of Conduct. That's the next step. The DOC was implemented in Cambodia when Cambodia was the chair of ASEAN. So the next step would be the COC, the Code of Conduct.
1: So no diplomatic talk for a second. If you had 1 minute to pitch to a room of global CEOs, what three key words will define Cambodia next 3 years?
0: Come to Cambodia to invest with confidence, with predictability, and grow with Cambodia. We are committed to facilitate your investment. We committed to grow with you.

0: 中柬钻石六边五年计划全面铺开。
1: China and Cambodia has the 5 years action plan, and that action plan focus on the industrialization, special economic zone for Cambodia, focus on fish and rice corridor.
0: 营商环境持续优化，中企出海赋能柬埔寨产业升级。
1: The investment that we approve in 2023, 2024, 2025, or 50% come from China. That in turn will generate economic growth for Cambodia.
0: 风云对话，专访柬埔寨副首相孙占托。孙占托的履历横跨商界与政界，在进入柬埔寨政府之前，他曾在美国通用电气工作16年，此后先后担任商业大臣、公共工程与运输大臣。2023年，孙占托出任柬埔寨副首相，并担任柬埔寨发展理事会第一副主席，负责推动私人投资。2025年柬美关税谈判中，他担任柬方首席谈判代表。近日，风云对话在厦门专访柬埔寨副首相孙占托。
2: So, Mr. Deputy Prime Minister, it's a great honor to have you with us today. You spent years at GE before leading the Cambodia Investment Council. How do you bring the fast-paced, result-driven corporate mindset into a traditional government system?
1: It was not that easy, but we get it done. You know, as long as commitment to get the result, that what is matter.So the people ask me, what the satisfaction that you have by working for a private company versus working for the government of Cambodia? When you work for the private company, you work to increase shareholder value. But you never met the shareholder of the company. They're all over the world. When I worked for the government of Cambodia, when I go to work,I see men, women, children on the street. They are my shareholder. So that is satisfaction, knowing that I work very hard to improve the standard of living for them. Now the difference between the private sector and the public sector. Private sector, you have carrot and you have a stick. Public sector, you do not have carrot, you do not have stick. But how do you get things done? Why? You get to convince them.Get a buy-in. That is the right thing to do for the country. That's how you get things done in the public sector.
2: The UNCTAD has warned that the global investment is shrinking due to geopolitical risks. With investors playing the safe, how do you prove to them that Cambodia is a secure and predictable safe haven for investment?
1: Well, let me share with you some statistics. In 2023,The CDC approved 268 projects. In 2024, we approved 414 projects. In 2025, we approved 630 projects. But this year, the first 7 months, we approved over 300 projects worth around $5.4 billion. We see some slowdown, but we continue to attract investment intoCambodia, because in Cambodia, we have political stability, we have macroeconomic stability, we have pro-business government, we have young population, good investment regime. I would say probably one of the most liberal investment regime in ASEAN, where foreigner can own 100%. They can participate in every economic sector.In Cambodia, we have good infrastructure and we have good dialogue. The partnership between the government and the private sector. We do a regular meeting called public-private sector dialogue between the government of Cambodia and a company from USA, from Europe, from China, from Korea, from Japan. So every 6 months, we sit with them and listen to their issues and their concern.So we inform the investor, invest in Cambodia with confidence. Our investment law protects investor. In addition, Cambodia signed what we call bilateral investment treaty with many countries to protect their investment.
0: 联合国贸发会议数据显示，2025年全球外国直接投资增长6%，达到1.6万亿美元，而流入发展中经济体的资金仅增长2%。2026年9月，第26届中国国际投资贸易洽谈会在厦门举行。面对更加集中的全球资本流动，各国带着项目和政策来到这里寻找投资。第三次参加投洽会的孙占托也把这里作为柬埔寨新一轮招商形成的重要一站。
2: It's the third time in the China International Fair for Investment and Trade. So what changes have you experienced in the 3 years?
1: Well, I see more and more people participating in this event, you know, high-level participant in this event. And we get the opportunity to meet with potential investor, you know, in a forum or in the reception. That is great. That's the way to do it. Sometimes, you know, the investment that you receive, not by doing the investment seminar, is the guy you talk to during the reception, right? That's important. So I see more and more of that. People participate, not in the forum, but also in the outside event like the reception, which is very good.
2: Using forums like the China International Fair for Investment and Trade in CFIT, how does Cambodia, you know, to persuade the Chinese investors to pivot from real estate to high-tech manufacturing in Cambodia?
1: First, let me give you this statistic also. The investment that we approve in 2023, 2024, 2025, or 50% come from China, and mainly in the manufacturing, not in the real estate. Mainly in the manufacturing, in the infrastructure, in the power plant, that in turn will generate economic growth for Cambodia. So they see the opportunity in the country, and they use Cambodia as the export base. You know, manufacturing to export the product out of Cambodia. For example, we have 9 car tires factory in Cambodia, export so far around 30 million tires, but eventually 100 million tires will be exported to all over the world from the base in Cambodia, because we do have our own rubber industry that can supply to the tires manufacturer.
0: 中国是柬埔寨最大的贸易伙伴，也是最重要的投资来源之一。2023年，中柬两国未来5年行动计划提出建设工业发展走廊和鱼米走廊，一边吸引企业投资设厂发展经济特区，一边推动稻米、水产等柬埔寨优势农产品进入中国市场。2025年，中柬宣布携手构建新时代全天候中柬命运共同体，签署30多项合作文件，合作进一步拓展至先进制造、数字经济和绿色发展等领域。
2: Looking at the China-Cambodia Diamond Hexagon Framework, what are your concrete goals for CDC in the next 3 years?
1: China and Cambodia has the 5 years action plan, and we set up the Intergovernmental Coordinating Committee to ensure that we implement the 5 years action plan. And that action plan focus on the industrialization, special economic zone for Cambodia, focus on fish and rice corridor. So we are working to ensure that we can implement that action plan. In April 2024, I co-chair Intergovernmental Coordinating Committee with Agency Wang Yi in Phnom Penh. I hope the second meeting will be held soon in China to take stock of what has been done, what need to do in order to implement what we agree in that 5 years action plan.
2: You're deepening ties with China and also welcoming the Western and other Asians' capital. Do the Chinese investors ever worry about this? And how can we make sure and assure them that this is good for long-term stability.
1: Yeah. Cambodia investment law does not discriminate against any investor. As long as you respect the law of the land, the rules of the game, you're welcome to invest in our country. But in addition to all that, the ironclad friendship between Cambodia and China, that is additional, I wouldn't say incentive, but additional good reason for Chinese investor to invest in Cambodia.
2: Shenzhen is hosting the 2026 APEC Summit. Mm-hmm. Even though Cambodia is not in APEC, how do you plan to plug into the supply chain and regional integration benefits coming out of it?
1: I'm going from here to Shenzhen, and we have investment seminar in Shenzhen to attract more investment from Shenzhen. BYD is all in Cambodia. Huawei is all in Cambodia. So I leverage the two big names, Huawei and BYD, to help organize the investment seminar, just to invite their supplier so that I can talk to them. So we can benefit, you know, from the big name, the BYD, the Huawei, and the like, to attract more investment into Cambodia. Although Cambodia is not part of APEC, but we're APEC ASEAN, and we're part of ASEAN. So we hope to benefit from what the discussion between APEC and ASEAN also will spill over to Cambodia.
0: 在中柬合作中，德崇吴楠顿河是近年来最受关注的项目之一。这条规划全长约180公里的运河，将连接柬埔寨内河与西南部海岸。柬方希望借此开辟一条新的出海通道，同时带动沿线物流、农业和产业发展。但也有声音担心，项目对生态环境和湄公河水资源产生影响。对此，中方表示，支持柬方按照可行、可持续原则推进项目，重视生态环境保护，并充分听取相关各方的合理意见。
2: Talking about investors' concern, the business view is often got politicized nowadays. So how do you keep the emotional noise out of the negotiating table and make sure it's all about rational and mutual benefits?
1: Well, we let the private sector deal among themselves, but if there's a project that involves with the government, we enter into negotiation to ensure both parties win. It got to be a win-win partnership. If you have negotiation with the private sector and it becomes a zero-sum game, the investor will not be too happy. If the investor win all the game and the government loses, then that project is not viable. For example, we have one major project in Cambodia, historic project called Funan Deju Canal Project, where we link our rivers to the sea. It's on the BOT or PPP projects. So we discuss openly some of the concern we have with the private sector request, and the private sector also expressed the concern, some of the issues that they want us to resolve. So by discussing openly, frankly with them, we be able to conclude this historic project. And tomorrow is a big milestone for Cambodia and for the BOT company, because they will sign the loan agreement close to $1 billion to implement this Funan Deju Canal. So not only we build the canal itself, but along the corridor of this canal, you will have a new economic development corridor. We're looking for logistics, warehousing, special economic zone, commercial center, tourism center, agro industry, and so on along the canal. So I can see this, all those, our canal is only 122 kilometers, but very similar to the Grand Canal in China, where economic development along the canal. So we work very closely with the private sector. We cannot enter into any project with the zero-sum game mindset.
2: The $1.7 billion Funan Taizhou Canal.
1: Yep.
2: Gets a lot of geopolitical spins, so far as I know. Putting politics aside, what real economic benefits will that bring to Cambodia?
1: First, Cambodia will have independent inland waterway transport because we move the goods from our river to our sea without going through the third country. Two, for economic benefit, it reduces the cost of logistics, reduce the time, reduce the CO2 emission into the environment by shifting from land transport to inland waterway transport. Agriculture, a few provinces along the canal. Without the canal, during the rainy season, it's flooded all over the place. Dry season, a drought. But now, with this canal, if you don't need the water, we let it go, open three locks, and let the water flow out. If you need the water, we just close the lock and open the lock only for the vessel to pass through the lock. So it's economic, environment, social, 1.6 million Cambodians that live along the canal will benefit from this canal. We're going to put a lot of fish stock in there. So they're going to benefit from fishing, you know, in the river. We estimate that over 540, close to 600 tons of fish can be either farmed or naturally, you know, to put a fish stock in there for our people to benefit from.
2: China and Cambodia aren't close friends.
1: Mm-hmm.
2: But business is business.
1: Mm-hmm.
2: Behind closed doors, how do you negotiate the tough details, like risks or benefit sharing with your Chinese partners?
1: Well, again, we are an ironclad friend. You want to take advantage of your friend. You got to share the benefit. So even we discuss with our ironclad friend or any friend, is this got to be a win-win partnership. For anything we do, we must have that concept in mind. If you try to take advantage of your friend, maybe one time, maybe two times, and that's it. So we want a long-term relationship with China. We want a long-term relationship, good long-term relationship with every country around the world.
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1: Global protectionism and tariff war are hurting export-driven countries like Cambodia. What changes do you want to see in the global trade rules to give emerging market a fair shot?
2: We respect multilateralism, rule-based trading system that provide a country like Cambodia a same level playing field. Unilateral tariff is not a way to do. Trade between a small country and a big country, trade between big country and big country should do the same multilateral rule-based trading system. Gotta be the same playing field. So that's what we hope for.
1: Neighbors like Vietnam, Thailand are fighting for the same investment. So what is Cambodia's winning edge in this race?
2: For us in Cambodia, we compete for every FDI, just like in other country. But I mentioned to you, for us, Cambodia, the advantage that we have is political stability, macroeconomic stability, liberal investment regime that allow 100% ownership, no restriction on, there's no exchange control in Cambodia. We use US dollars, young population, 60% of our population is under the age of 35. Pro-business government. We play our role not as the manager of the private sector. We play the role as facilitator. Our role is to make sure the private sector is successful in Cambodia. When they are successful, we get a great job for our people. We can improve the standard of living for our people. That's our advantage. And our location itself, we sit in the middle of the Greater Mekong Sub-region, which consists of Cambodia, Vietnam, Thailand, Laos, Myanmar, and Yunnan Province, with 250 million consumers. We are part of ASEAN, 700 million consumers. We're part of ASEP, ASEAN plus China, Korea, Japan, Australia, New Zealand, 2.3 billion consumer. Preferential tariff with European Union. They grant us what they call EBA, everything but arms. Anything that manufacture, that produce in Cambodia can be exported to EU quota-free, duty-free. Cambodia was the first country that signed the agreement on reciprocal trade with the US. So the investor know exactly what rate they're going to be paying.

0: that the true benefit of RCEP. We imported close to $25 billion in 2022, compared with close to $30 billion in 2025. So you see the true, the benefit of all the member of RCEP. So we are pleased. But although having said that, there's some still, you know, the procedures still need to be looked at. And I understand that 2027, there's going to be a major review of the RCEP implementation to ensure that it can be, everyone can benefit, things can go smoothly in terms of export, import, in and out of RCEP member countries.
1: 中国与东盟既是近邻，也是彼此最大的贸易伙伴。经贸合作不断加深的同时，南海问题仍是双方关系中绕不开的议题。南海行为准则磋商也在持续推进。随着大国竞争加剧，对包括柬埔寨在内的东盟国家来说，既要处理地区分歧，也要与不同大国保持合作。如何避免被卷入大国竞争，成为东盟面临的现实考验。
2: With tensions in the South China Sea, we know some external forces are trying to spark division. So how does Cambodia keep the conversation rational and help keep ASEAN united?
0: But peace, stability, economic development is more important than conflict. So we urge all parties to resolve the conflict peacefully through the international law mechanism, respect the UN clause, and that's what we do. Cambodians and Thailand, we are also in the dispute, maritime dispute, so we refer that to UN clause, United Nations. We don't want to go to war, although there's some conflict in the border between Cambodia and Thailand, but the maritime, we just refer that to United Nations.
2: Amid the China-US rivalry, people often question if ASEAN could stay central. How does ASEAN resist the picking sides and stay focused strictly on economic growth?
0: ASEAN cannot choose sides. We must strengthen ourselves with ASEAN economic community. So we work together to strengthen our member state. We need to work with everyone in the whole world. We cannot pick US versus China, pick China versus US, because we need the market access to the US. We need market access to China, to Korea, to Japan, to the whole world. So we hope that all this conflict can resolve peacefully. But now, Cambodia urged the implementation of COC, Code of Conduct. That's the next step. The DOC was implemented in Cambodia when Cambodia was the chair of ASEAN. So the next step would be the COC, the Code of Conduct.
2: So no diplomatic talk for a second. If you had 1 minute to pitch to a room of global CEOs, what three key words will define Cambodia next 3 years?
0: Come to Cambodia to invest with confidence, with predictability, and grow with Cambodia. We are committed to facilitate your investment. We are committed to grow with you.